Native Tongue. I first got introduced to Native Tongue through the Jungle Brothers and Red Alert. You know, one of my guys would bring Red Alert tapes back, and then they had the Jungle Brothers. They was, you know, the Jungle Brothers and actually De La Soul plug tuning. But you know, that was Native Tongue introduction to me, and then I got to hear Jungle Brothers, De La Soul, Tribe Called Quest, and then eventually Black Sheep, Moni Love, Queen Latifah. Like, for me, that whole crew was, they had people that I identified with, because, you know, and you could be different and be celebrated.

cerebral. It's priceless. And it's music theory. In my opinion. Go study that. Go study that. Go study that. Go study that. Go study that.

0: you learn it from?
1: Ourselves. Ourselves, definitely. Listen to the old schoolers like Red Alert, like the Furious Five. Definitely.
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0: Harlem. Africa's from Brooklyn, and Scudaddy's from the Bronx.
1: Sorry?
0: Brooklyn.
1: So where'd y'all meet?
0: School, we all related, you know. So we just met, yeah, we met back up in school.
1: So you're all related as family?
0: Yeah, we're all brothers.
2: Yeah, y'all. Yeah, y'all. Yeah, y'all.

Q-Tip. Q-Tip is, he is the voice of your conscience. And there's Fife. He is the sporty, the sporty guy that appealed to you.

0: Native Tongues, a group of different rap groups, right, including Queen Latifah, Tribe Called Quest,
1: Jungle Brothers,
0: Collective, Digital Underground,
1: all of that. Oh, Digital, yeah, they swing through.
0: Yeah.
1: Everybody's piece, but it's basically, I'd say it's a collective band of bands.
0: Yes.
1: That kind of bonded together, that has, you know, innovation and being, you know, being masters of what they were trying to kick, their art, in common. And everybody, you know, found that they could vibe off of each other. Everybody had, was crazy cool, you know, and it just blew up from there.
0: Do the Native Tongues get together and have meetings and stuff like that, or is it just a vibe amongst the group?
1: Basically, I would say it's more of a vibe than it is anything like as far as direct business, where, you know, everybody meets and there's no paperwork type of thing. It's more or less a brotherhood, a kinship,
0: cool,
1: you know?
0: Cool,
1: some,
0: cool.
1: And, you know, just like in any family, you have ups, downs, sometimes family members collide or whatever, but true family sticks that out and, you know, and just endures. And, yo, I love
0: it's
1: them brothers.
0: That's an example of that. That's real cool. I like that flavor in the hip-hop community.
2: By no way are we trying to be pompous into the religion, so.
3: Nah, no way. I'm just saying that's what we strive
4: for. But that's what makes a legend a legend.
3: You know, just be around as long as, you know, the temptations were. Or Barry White or, you know, the Ozzy Brothers. I mean, we just want to be around.
5: The ladies will kick it, the rhyme it is wicked. Those who don't know how to be pros get evicted. A woman can bear you, break you, take you. Now it's time to rhyme. Can you relate to assist the dope enough to make you holler and scream? Hey, yo, let me take it from here, queen.

This is the Lone Ranger. If you're one of the fortunate to purchase this A Tribe Called Quest, the Love Movement album, you are privileged to witness the first in a series of attempts to rectify music from its rectalness. Again, this is the Lone Ranger with his first installment, Moneymaker. Listen.

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1: That's Spanish?
0: 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That was English.
1: No. That's Spanish.

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So you have to just deal with the system. So we are law-abiding since we have to deal with that. Sometimes when you go to Rome, you do as a Roman do. Just don't become a Roman. 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

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And in that song that we recorded in 1977, we mentioned a young lady named Karen Silkwood, whose case would be decided some 6 or 7 years later. We want you to understand that somebody's always got to be on the job. 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

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It inspires the baby's questions for their mothers as they ride. Yeah, but no one stopped to think about the babies or just how they would survive. And we're almost lost each other.